Lone Star 825. What's up? How you guys doing tonight? Chad Tyson checking in to Rock Things here on a Wednesday evening. Bummer of a night tonight, man. If you had Rush tickets for their show at Dickies Arena, yeah, postponed earlier today due to logistical issues with the trucks being stuck at the border, the production trucks. I guess the band's here, but the gear is not. You can't do a show if you don't have the gear, so that's what they're waiting on. The other three shows going on as planned later this week and this weekend, and then tonight's show moved to Thursday of next week. If you had tickets, hang on to them, because they will be honored next week. Well,

Lionsgate is backing a reboot of the Blair Witch Project. Remember that movie from back in the day? They announced the release date for it this week. It'll be out in theaters September 2027, and they say the plot details are being kept under wraps. It's the Blair Witch Project, man. It's a reboot. Come on. Really? I think we can kind of figure it out. My question is will people get sick in the theater when they go see it? Because that happened the first time around, man. It's Lone Star.

So big day in Led Zeppelin legal history today. Yeah, legal history. This day in 2016, a jury found that they did not copy the opening chords of Stairway to Heaven from that Spirit tune, Taurus. It came out back in 67. They're close, but they didn't steal it. And they've got the legal backing to approve that now. And here's the defense their lawyers used. The chord progression in question is very common. It's been in use for over 300 years. There you go. It's Lone Star. It's John Bon Jovi.

The FBI is warning soccer fans about fraudulent websites impersonating FIFA as the World Cup continues here in the States. They're doing like typo squatting where they change one letter in a URL and it goes to their bank account instead of like StubHub. That's where they're getting people on ticket sales. So check the URLs and make sure they're legit if you're trying to buy tickets online. 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Who's gonna-

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2: If you could live in your sense.

Yankees Arena. They postponed the show to Thursday of next week. Details on everything over on the Lodestar socials tonight. They'll get things rocking on Friday night this week. Instead, yeah, the other three shows going on as planned at this point, and Jeff K can get you on the guest list for Friday. Next chance to do that, 4:50 tomorrow afternoon here on Lodestar, the ride home.

So there's a new fitness trend that's kind of making the rounds on social media right now called rucking. This is nothing new. It's basically walking with a weighted backpack. Something I did a lot when I was in the Army. We called it road marching, though, and I could do 12 miles in like 2 hours and 20 minutes to 2.5 hours. We walked a lot in the Army. And despite what it says here, it's not good for your back. It's Lone Star.

mentioned at a Stanley Simmons show earlier on the program tonight. They're going to be in the Rock, three links in Deep Ellum on September 14th. Tickets going on sale this Friday. If you want to grab those, hit up stanleysimmons.com tonight. And Jason actually hit me up over on X, wanted to hear some Kiss this evening. He heard me talking about it earlier. He's like, Tyson, how about we get some Kiss into the mix tonight? You got it, man. We'll do that next. Lodestar.

So where do you stand when it comes to bands touring without all the original members, specifically like the lead singer? Because that's a big one for a lot of people right there, man. I've come around to a lot of bands touring without the original lead singer, but I'm still kind of on the fence about Twisted Sister with Sebastian Bach, but I think that's going to be fine this year. They've added more dates to that run. But Skid Row, man, they're still looking for a lead singer. And I don't know if I'm okay with it with them. It's Lodestar.

right, guys, I think the boss has gone to bed at this point or probably is not listening. So here's what we're going to do coming up at 11 o'clock. We're going to roll out a big old block of Rush since they had to postpone their show tonight at Diggy's Arena. You can see the next best thing here on the radio. So that's coming up straight up 11 here on the air and everywhere on iHeart Lodestar.

We should be talking about how great the Rush show was tonight at Dickies Arena in Fort Worth, but they postponed it earlier today, so we're just going to play this block of Rush anyways right now. It's kind of tied you over to Friday night, which will be show one now. That should be going down as planned. We've been told that several times by several people today, so no worries there. And Jeff K, he can get you on the guest list tomorrow afternoon, 4:50. Another shot at that here on Lodestar.

Finally getting that Metallica Reload box set on Friday this week. That thing is loaded up with so much cool stuff that really makes it worth the price tag, which is a little less than $300. At least that's what I think it was last time I checked several months ago when they first announced this. I don't even know if there are still any available to order, but we do have more money going out the door tomorrow. 8 a.m., your next shot at $2,500 Lone Star Morning. So just saying, man, $300 for a Metallica box set? Sign me up. Here's Billy Idol, Lone Star.

0: told me it was a proof into number two. He was asking why he wasn't coming up on 3rd and 11. So after I yelled and screamed and telling him why.
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Good morning, I'm Pat Lynch. Well, North Texas, I guess you could say we got Rush teased last night. All the wait, the hoopla, ready to see Rush in the 50-something tour, the first of four shows here in North Texas. Problem at the border after the Mexico City shows. The production trucks were delayed getting into our area, thus not enough time to pull it all together technically. So the show that was supposed to have been the opener of the four at Dickies Arena has now been moved to a week from tonight. And it'll become the closing of the four dates here in North Texas. Your tickets will still be good. Okay, if you want to use them, fine. If you need a refund, can't make it on July 2nd, take it back to the point of purchase. Or if you got them through Ticketmaster, you can request a refund that way. Okay, again, the Rush show for last night, delayed and postponed. New date is a week from tonight at Dickies Arena.

Dallas, Fort Worth, Rocks on Lone Star, 92.5, your weather today. Ooh, boy, if you like it sunny and hot and humid, we got it dialed up for you. Middled upper 90s, triple digit heat index again, so there you go. Wind out of the south, 10 to 20 miles per hour, just a slight chance of maybe.

Thank you for rocking on the job with Lone Star 92.5. So way back in the day, there was Syd Barrett who founded Pink Floyd. He spiraled into a mental crisis and obviously left the band in the early years. This coming October, he would have turned 80 years old, his hometown of Cambridge, England. Got all sorts of things planned around the birthday. Star-studded tribute concert, an exclusive physical album release, and an art exhibit. By the way, the proceeds for all that stuff going to mental health charities. This is Lone Star 92.5.

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This is Lone Star 92.5. I'm Pat Lynch. Going to do something here from Skid Row. Of course, back in the beginning with Sebastian Bach. He does his solo thing now. And oh, he's going to be substituting for Dee Snider for the 50th anniversary tour of Twisted Sister. A handful of dates had already been announced. Now they just rolled out three more. Gary, Indiana, Charleston, West Virginia, and St. Pete, Florida, all getting dates later this year. Thanks for rocking on the job with Lone Star 92.5.

Lone Star 92.5 rocks Dallas, Fort Worth. So for the last 7 years, McAllen, Texas held the title of most obese town in the United States. Wore it like a badge of honor. I don't know if they get some GLP-1s going there in McAllen, but the weight that was lost there must have been gained in Little Rock, Arkansas. They are now holding the mantle, the heavyweight that is fattest town in the United States. Poor Little Rock. This publication, I think out of the UK, called The Guardian, did like a 13-page hit piece. Very mean-spirited, including color pictures of Little Rock residents that were overweight, buying and eating excessive amounts of food. Are you kidding me? Come on.

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Sounds about right. Lone Star 92.5 rocks.

This is Lone Star 92.5. So Rush fans got the Rush rug ripped out from under them, who were hoping to be in attendance last night at Dickies Arena for the first of four shows on the 50-something tour. That date moved to a week from today. A week from tonight, it'll be at Dickies, and it'll become the closing show of the run here in North Texas. Delay with the production semis getting out of Mexico City and through the border and, you know, our way. So they didn't get in town early enough to get the thing set up and, you know, sound checked and ready to go. So tickets will be honored at the new date. If that doesn't work for you, you can return them to the place of purchase or request a refund through Ticketmaster. Okay. So the opening date will now be Friday night at Dickies. There you go. That's the latest on that. Lone Star 92.5.

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I'm Pat Lynch. I am trying to, you know, shine off some positivity in your direction right now. Throw good thoughts out there. I'd love to see you scoop up $2,500 in our 250K USA cash giveaways. 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Stay here. 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That gets you eligible. Someone will be randomly picked to score the cash. May it be you. She's a good

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Busy schedule today in FIFA World Cup action, including a matchup here in Arlington at Dallas Stadium. Japan, Sweden. So are the Japanese backers going to clean things up again? That's amazing. That just blows my mind. Good stuff. 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

0: Rocketing on the Job, Lone Star 92.5. I'm Pat Lynch. I love a happy ending. Yeah, and that's what we have in the escaped giraffe caper at Cedar Hollow Ranch. That joint about 90 miles northwest of San Antonio. Gracie, the giraffe, had escaped, wandered away from her enclosure. Now, they've had giraffes at this ranch for at least 30 years. She was found safe and returned home. I'm not sure if the $5,000 reward might have led to the capture. Did you even need to really put out a reward? Has anybody seen a giraffe? That's not going to stand out, right? Lone Star 92.5.
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That is if you're interested in $2,500. Hasn't been claimed yet. You have until 9. 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Okay, no. It's all good. No need to panic. It was birthday. Birthday! 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Someone will be randomly selected to cash into the tune of $2,500.

Lone Star 92.5 rocks the Metroplex. What's going on? I'm Pat Lynch. I've been talking about it all morning, and we let you know the moment we found out about what happened with the Rush show that was supposed to kick off last night. Four dates here in North Texas, in Fort Worth at Dickies Arena, postponed until a week from today. Also, we'll be at Dickies. It'll just be the closing show, okay? Tomorrow night's show becomes the opener. The production trucks had an issue leaving Mexico, coming across the border. It delayed their arrival, you know, and that caused the snowball effect and the delay. All is good. Your tickets will be honored if you decide to still use them. If the date doesn't work, return them to the point of purchase or request a refund through Ticketmaster. Again, the rescheduled date from last night for the 50-something tour will be a week from tonight, also at Dickies. Tickets can be won to see Rush again this afternoon here, right around 4:50. We've been doing that every afternoon. Today, no different. So keep that in mind as you rock on the job at Lone Star 92.5.

This is Lone Star 92.5. Anybody headed to Grapevine Convention Center this weekend? Repticon! Yeah, the creepy, the crawlies. Reptile, wild animal expos. All the reptiles, amphibians, invertebrates, arachnids, small exotic animals ready for you to take home as your new family pets. You better check with everybody in the household before you play that card. But hey, something you might want to do this weekend.

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That one's from Face Value, where Phil turned a divorce record into one of the coldest solo debuts ever. I'm Jason for the radio. Ozzy and Zach Wilde make Farewell sound heavy on See You on the Other Side. It's Lone Star 92.5.

It's Lossar 92.5. Well, Fort Worth had a rush night plan, but the trucks had other ideas. I'm Jason for the radio. Last night's show has, of course, been rescheduled for Thursday, July 2nd because of a travel delay affecting production trucks. If you bought those tickets for last night, they will be good next Thursday.

Soundgarden, Make an Apocalypse Sound Almost Pretty, which is a very Chris Cornell kind of magic trick. I'm Jason for the radio. Bob Dylan wrote it first, but G&R made it huge. It's Knocking on Heaven's Door on Lone Star 92.5.

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Now, Van Halen didn't start their first album with a guitar explosion. They started it with Space, Swagger, and David Lee Roth selling Trouble. I'm Jason from the radio from Vitology. It's Pearl Jam with Better Man on Lone Star 92.5.

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Well, your normal routine called, and it said this Scorpions trip sounds way better. 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

It came from Billy Idol's solo debut, where he stopped being a punk survivor and became a full-blown rock character. I'm Jason from the radio from far away from the sun. It's Three Doors Down now on Lone Star 92.5.

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comedy and I've always been mad. 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

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Well, rush tickets today at 4:50 is a pretty strong reason not to wander into a meeting you can't escape. I'm Jason from the radio. Make sure you're catching Rob Brandt in for Jeff K this week for your chance to win a pair of tickets to see Rush at Dickies Arena this Friday. Every winner also qualifies for that grand prize. It's Rush 50, the first complete retrospective celebrating 50 years.

Green Day putting the amps down and accidentally writing every graduation montage forever. I'm Jason from the radio. Tom Petty name checks Del Shannon and hits the gas now on Lone Star 92.5.

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Well, Thursday is basically Friday's opening act, and today it brought cash. I'm Jason from the radio. America is turning 250, and Lone Star is celebrating with 250 grand in cash. Your next shot at $2,500 coming up at 2 o'clock.

Lone Star 92.5 welcomes Rush to Dickies Arena for 4 sold-out shows. The 50-something tour hits the Metroplex. Before you head into the show, look for us outside Dickies Arena, where you can register to win a Rush box set and get your Lone Star commemorative ticket after the show. 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

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I'm Jason from the radio. 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

You know, Ozzy could have played it safe after Sabbath. Instead, Crazy Train arrived with a riff that sounded like it had its own lawyer. I'm Jason from the radio. Pearl Jam's early Seattle muscle lands hard and even flow. We're Lone Star 92.5. 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

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Well, America is turning 250, and Thursday feels like a fine day to start planning a trip with too many snacks and not enough legroom. 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Your next shot at $2,500 is coming up at 2 o'clock.

That Nirvana Unplugged cut is quiet, but still hits heavy because Kurt never tries to out-Bowie Bowie. I'm Jason for the radio. Roger Waters builds the classroom nightmare right into the happiest days of our lives on Lone Star 92.5.

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Well, Rob Brandt is handing out a reason to make your whole Friday louder. I'm Jason from the radio. He's in for Jeff K with your chance to win Rush tickets for Dickies Arena this Friday. Plus, every winner gonna get qualified for that grand prize, which is Rush 50. 7 unreleased tracks and 4 CDs celebrating 50 years, y'all. Woo!

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Billy Joe Armstrong wrote Basket Case about feeling like he was losing it and then somehow made it bounce. I'm Jason from the radio. Ronnie Spector turns the hook into history on Take Me Home Tonight. 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Oh.

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There's Aerosmith. I am Rob Brandy for the Vacationing Jeff K. Again this afternoon. It's a downhill slide into the weekend frame of mind. That's what we got going on. And at 4:50, your chance to score tickets to see Rush, now the official first show at Dickies Arena tomorrow night. Stone Temple Pilots now. 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

0: Thinking back to the time when Slash told the show Glee, remember Glee? They could not use Sweet Child of Mine. He said Glee's worse than Grease, and Grease is pretty bad.
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That would sound like Lone Star 92.5.

When is it a good thing to not be in first place? When you're counting tornadoes. Texas running lower than its usual tornado pace. We went from first in the nation to seventh this year. Right now, 52 tornado reports confirmed through 2026. Normally, we get just under 100. That's a good thing. AC/DC now, Lone Star 92.5.

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All right, it's ticket window time. Rush show tomorrow night, Dickies Arena, officially the first show of the four-night stand. Of course, the rescheduled date next Thursday, July 2nd. Here's what we got. 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

Sammy Hagar pulling this one and Jump, supposedly from the Best of All Worlds tour set list. 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

Randy White Shepherd in Blue on Black. That is a guilty pleasure of mine. I remember seeing him on his very first tour. He was just a kid. His dad was his chaperone. Under no circumstances did that keep him out of trouble, I'll tell you that. Rob Brandon for Jeff K. Thanks for joining us today. It's the Police, Lone Star 92.5.

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